that your pastors and they will never green. I'm looking for your justice and it cannot be seen. I'm checking where you're coming from and where you're going to. I'm checking out what you have done to see what you can do.

You're tuned in to WTUL New Orleans 91.5 FM. I'm DJ Golly G. I'll be here with you for the next hour. We just heard Empire by Bomb the Bass and Sinead O'Connor. Before that was Crystal Castles playing Baptism. We had Don Dada by DJ Cam. Before that was Celebration by Logic. 101 FM by Little Sims. Before that was Scams by Clipping. Future World by Comtrues. Rust by Dallo. And started off the hour with Parlez Nous à Bois by Sweet Crude, local band. Let's go through the calendar. Starting in 30 minutes, 7:30 at Snug Harbor Jazz Bistro is Oscar Rossignoli. 8 o'clock at Holy Diver is Happy Birthday Autumn and Piff Benefit. 9 o'clock at BJ's Lounge is Miss Martha and the Slow Mo Cowboys Duo. 9 o'clock at Gasa Gasa is Fish Band, Judah Rue, and Caltonic. 9 o'clock at Holy Diver is Billy Pilgrim, Dirty Rotten Snake in the Grass. 9 o'clock at Santos Bar is Hard Fun. 10 o'clock at The Rabbit Hole is Heritage. 10 o'clock at Siberia is Dance For You. And 10 o'clock at Saturn Bar is Bouffant Bouffant's Homo Cosmic Cajun Discotheque. Sounds like a lot of fun. Going to shift into something a little jazzier. Get right back into the music.

You're tuned in to WTUL New Orleans 91.5 FM. We started off the hour with Bullet by Bill Lawrence, and we heard Reaction by the Jody Prosniak Quartet. Then we heard Nevad, The Wanderer by the Three Coens. After that was Transmisión del Soñar by Cochemia. And we just heard Brain of the Firm by Horse Lords. Got some PSAs for you. The Best Off Sculpture Garden occupies 5 acres of City Park and is open to the public 5 days a week, Wednesdays through Sundays. The collection includes work by some of the great master sculptors of the 20th century, as well as younger contemporary sculptors. More information is available online at www.noma.org. 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

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I am DJ Pete. And as you know, if you're a longtime listener, this is now the Alt Oldies Show till 10 o'clock. So right now, I'm going to let you know what's happening around town tonight. Very hot, hot night. Right now at Holy Diver, Happy Birthday Autumn and Piff Benefit. 9 o'clock at BJ's Lounge, Miss Martha, Slow Mo Cowboys Duo. And 9 o'clock at Gasa Gasa is Fish Band, Judah Roo, and Caltonic. 9 o'clock at Holy Diver, Billy Pilgrim, Dirty Rotten Snake in the Grass. 9 o'clock at Santos Bar, you can see Hard Fun. 10 o'clock at the Rabbit Hole, Heritage, and that's spelled H-A-I-R, Heritage. 10 o'clock at Siberia, Dance for You. 10 o'clock at Saturn Bar is Bouffant Bouffant's Homo Cosmic Cajun Discotheque. Sounds like a good time. All right. Right now, let's get started with some music. And right now, you are going to hear, really not sure what you're going to hear, because it queued up and it didn't, must be an old disc. So fingers crossed that you get to hear something. 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

Hey man, that's just a lie. That's why she tells her friends. It's a real song. A real song that she won't even admit to herself. It's beating in her heart. It's a song lots of people know. It's a painful song. But it'll always say a truth. It'll last full of sad songs. A penny for a wish. I wish it won't make it, soldier. With a pretty kiss or a pretty face, can't have its way. Don't trans like us.

with Fritz Lindbach and with him, Everett.

All right. That was Lizzie Messier de Clou from her album Press Color. It was her first record. Came out in 78, I believe, maybe 79. Wawa was the name of the track. Before that, you heard China Crisis with The Gates of Door to Door from their album Working with Fire and Steel. And before that, Altered Images did Dead Pop Stars. And before that, you heard Cockney Rebel do Mirror Freak from their album The Human Menagerie. And The Fall before that, with their homage to the band Can, with the song was I Am Damo Suzuki. It's from their album This Nation's Saving Grace. And then Heaven 17 before that did Geisha Boys and Temple Girls from their album Penthouse and Pavement. And they got their name, Heaven 17, from a scene in A Clockwork Orange where some of the members are the characters are digging through a record bin in a record store, and there's a band called Heaven 17 in the bins. And so that's where Martin Ware and the guys got their name, Heaven 17. And we started to set off with Lou Reed with From the Street Hassle Suite. You heard Slip Away. And that was the only part of the suite that I could actually play on the radio without having our station taken down for good. Anyway, that was from Lou Reed's great 1978 release, Street Hassle. All right, if you need to evacuate for a hurricane, having important documents ready to go can help get your recovery process started quickly and efficiently in the worst cases. 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All right. Before I get started, I have a pair of tickets to go see an absolute legend. And he's playing at the House of Blues Saturday, August 29th, 7 o'clock. This is the legend that wrote American Pie and Vincent, the song Vincent about Vincent Van Gogh, and a bunch of other great classics. And it's Don McLean. So if you want to see Don McLean do his classic American Pie live, it's at the House of Blues, one pair of tickets, Saturday, August 29th, 7 o'clock. Don McLean, call me at 865-5885. That's 504-865-5885.

1985. Meanwhile, I have something from Gandalf. This is their take on Nature Boys. It's a psychedelic gem. I love it. You're listening to WTUL New Orleans 91.5 FM.

Such a great track there. This is DJ Pete. You're listening to the Alt Oldie Show here in WTUL New Orleans. And that was Gary Newman. And the name of the track was Bombers. And, of course, that was with his band Tubeway Army. And I think that might have been their first single back in 1978. And then, before that, you heard some David Bowie from his classic album Low. The track was Always Crashing in the Same Car. And before that, you heard local artist The Driveways featuring David O on vocals. David O's still out there playing in a band called Glamorama. But that was The Driveways doing Zigzag. And that song was written by the late, great Carlos Bohl. And it was from the compilation called No Experience Necessary. And it came out like in 79. And it's a great example of all the great music that was going on in New Orleans back in that time. So it's a great record there. Then before that, you heard I Travel from Simple Minds. That was from their album Empires and Dance. And Magazine did a song from Under the Floorboards before that. And before that, you heard the Pale Saints with Time Thief from their album The Comforts of Madness. That was, I guess you could call that shoegaze classic. And then before that, you heard the late, great Julie Cruz with Up in Flames from her album The Voice of Pop. Of course, Julie Cruz was the voice of a lot of David Lynch films. And so we enjoy her for that reason. I think she did the stuff for Blue Velvet. She did stuff for that soundtrack. She lent her vocals to that and to Twin Peaks. All right. Before that, you heard Gandalf doing kind of a psychedelic version of the classic track Nature Boy. Really like that a lot. All right. If you are driving around on this very hot, hot Saturday night in New Orleans, here's something going on. 9 o'clock at BJ's Lounge, Miss Martha, Slow-Mo Cowboys Duo, both will play for you. 9 o'clock, Gasa Gasa, you can see Fish Band, Judaroo, and Caltonic. 9 o'clock at Holy Diver, Billy Pilgrim, Dirty Rotten Snakes in the Grass. 9 o'clock at Santos Bar, you can see Hard Fun. 10 o'clock, The Rabbit Hole, Heritage, and it's spelled H-A-I-R, Heritage. Can only imagine what that's going to be. Sounds like fun. 10 o'clock, Siberia, Dance for You. 10 o'clock at the Saturn Bar is Bouffant's Homo Cosmic Cajun Discotheque. Sounds like a crazy time. All right, now back to the music. This is a band I discovered in the mid-80s, and it's Nicky Sudden and the Jacobites. And Nicky Sudden was with Swell Maps before Jacobites. And Jacobites became more of like a Django pop band, you know, where the Swell Maps, as anybody who knows them knows, they were kind of like that noise pop, like no wave kind of sound, post-punk. Really good. I love Swell Maps. But I also love this. This is Jacobites featuring Nicky Sudden. This is Pin Your Heart to Me. 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

You're tuned into the Alt Oldie Show here on W2L New Orleans. I'm DJ Pete. And what you just heard there was Zane Grif from his second album, Figures. And the track was Flowers. And I think you probably heard the distinctive vocal stylings of Kate Bush on that one. She sang back up with old Zane Grif. That's a good track there, Flowers. And then before that, you heard By Request, The Truth. And the track was Playground, and that's the title track to their album. Came out like in 1984, I believe. And Modern Eon before that did Second Still from their album Fiction Tales. And the Wild Swans before that did Bitterness, and that was from their album Bringing Home the Ashes. It's another great record that's kind of, I think it's been overlooked, because, I mean, every track on that album is great. That's the Wild Swans, Bitterness. And then before that, you heard Bill Nelson with Glow World. And Bill Nelson's one of my favorites, too. Love Bill Nelson. He's from Bebop Deluxe, and I love Bebop Deluxe, and he kept on the greatness when he went solo. And before that, you heard the Jacobites with Pin Your Heart to Me, and that was from their album Robespierre's Velvet Basement. All right, let's see what's happening. What do we have to do right now? Gotta do some business. All right, here we go. The U.S. Veterans Administration now has a toll-free hotline to help vets who are facing homelessness. 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Joystick Jukebox is WTUL's video game music specialty show. 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This is Elliot Murphy, and it's from his classic power pop album, Aqua Show. And the track you're going to hear from that album tonight is called Last of the Rock Stars. 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

Hello, you're tuned in to WTUL New Orleans, 91.5 FM. I'm DJ Pete. And that right there that you just heard, that was Yukihiro Takahashi from Yellow Magic Orchestra's solo record there. Neuromantic was the name of the album, and Glass was the name of that track. Before that, you heard Blind Mr. Jones from the album Tattoo, and the song was Big Plane. And Elliot Murphy before that with Last of the Rock Stars. That was from his power pop masterpiece, Aqua Show, that came out, I guess, in the late 70s, something like that. And that's all I got to play because 15 minutes of this half-hour segment was taken by a fire alarm or fire drill or something. The fire alarm went off, so they herded us all outside into the Pocket Park until the coast was clear. And it was. And we're back in the studio safe and sound. So everything ends well. All right. Tonight, I'm sitting in for Lisa. And I'm happy to do so. And I'll probably extend the alt oldies a little bit into that show since I missed about 15 or 20 minutes while we were standing outside, hoping there was no fire. But right now, I'm going to let you know what is happening in this hot town of ours. Let's see. Let me get to the calendar. Come on, equipment, work. Here we go. All right, 10 o'clock at the Rabbit Hole. Heritage. That's H-A-I-R, Heritage. 10 o'clock at Siberia, Dance for You. 10 o'clock at the Saturn Bar, Bouffant, Bouffant's Homo Cosmic Cajun Discotheque. It's a mouthful. Sounds like fun. All right. What else? That's it. That's all I have to do. But I get to start playing music again, so I'm going to do that. And I hope I make Lisa proud, since she's out tonight. What I'm going to start right now is, this is David Kilgore. And the name of the track you're going to hear from David is Today Is Gonna Be Mine. It's one of those feel-good tracks. Check it out.

All right. You're tuned in to WTUL New Orleans 91.5 FM. I'm DJ Pete, sitting in for DJ Lisa tonight. And what you just heard there was Handsome Furs doing Repatriated from their album Sound Capital. For that, something new from Courtney Barnett. Mantis was the name of the track from the album Mantis Sugar Plum. And for that, White Horses did their take on the classic, well, I'm not even going to try to pronounce it, but Ça Plaine Pas Moi. And that was from the album Mr. Natural. And I believe it was Plastic Bertrand who did the original version of that track back in the early 80s. And The Suburbs before that with Perfect Communists from their album Love is Law. And The Feelies did their version of the Velvet Underground track What Goes On. That was from their album Only Life. And before that, you heard Henry Badowski with Silver Trees from his release Life is a Grand. And we start to set off with a feel-good, happy song called Today is Gonna Be Mine. That was David Kilgore, and that was from his album A Feather in the Engine. All right. Some of the best music in the world invokes a sense of time and place in the listener. Today, many of our planet's special places are under increased stress, and your help is needed to protect the areas that we all cherish. Rock the Earth and their musical partners are working hard in the name of our most precious natural places. More information about their work and how you can help are available online at rocktheearth.org. Joystick Jukebox is WTUL's video game music specialty show. Recharge your soul with an abundance of beeps and bops written for consoles, handhelds, PCs, you name it. For gamers and non-gamers alike, anyone can find something to bob their head to on Joystick Jukebox every other Friday night from 8 till 10 p.m. All right, I have queued up. Let's see, what do I have queued up? This is Bachner, and the name of the track is Lose. And what I just played for you just now is Handsome Furs. That was some members Bachner and the Handsome Furs were both members of the Wolf Parade. Remember them back from the early aughts, I guess, Canadian band. And so this is the second half of the Wolf Parade doing his solo stuff. Bachner, it's called Lose, and you're listening to WTUL New Orleans 91.5 FM.

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All right, this is DJ Pete. You're tuning in to WTUL New Orleans, 91.5 FM. Sitting in Felisa tonight. What you just heard there was Frightened Rabbit from their album The Midnight Organ Fight. And the track was My Backwards Walk. That was a band that was showing a lot of promise. But unfortunately, the creative force behind that band, I believe his name was Scott Hutchinson. Anyway, he passed away. So we'll hear no more from that band, unfortunately. But they do have two or three really good records out. So before that, you heard Future Islands with Find Love. And Para Ubu before that did 30 Seconds Over Tokyo from Terminal Tower. Before that, you heard Night Beats with Egypt Berry from the album Who Sold My Generation. Before that, you heard local artist, or regional, I guess they're from Hammond, Salmon Shorts. And the name of that track was Coast. And that was from the album of the same name. Actually, it's the name of the artist is Salmon Shorts, like a salmon fish color. And they also go by Sam in Shorts. The proper name, Sam in Shorts. Pretty clever. All right, before that, you heard Bachner with Lose from the album Bachner. All right, and now I am going to tell you on this waning Saturday night what we have going on. And I have nothing on the calendar right now, I guess, because everything's already started. Everything's already done, which means I get to get back to the music. And so what I have queued up now is, this is a really good comp from, it's called All the Young Droids Junk Pop, Junk Shop Synth Pop. And it's from the Night School label. And it's just a compilation of a bunch of great music that came out from the late 70s to the mid 80s. Kind of like synth pop, you know, electronic rock, all that kind of stuff. And the track you're going to hear from that comp tonight is by The Warlord. And it's called The Ultimate Warlord. 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

such a narrow life, more a sickness than a sight. It would lower

Well, that's a banger. That is a local artist, a regional artist anyway, Lafayette. Not the kind of music I'd expect to hear coming from Lafayette, but a great band anyway. Cashier. And the name of that track was Like I Do. It was from the album, or EP, actually, The Wait. That's Cashier. Good stuff there. All right, before that, you heard Ian Dury and the Blockheads with Clever Trevor, and it's from the album New Boots and Panties. And I think that was the first album I bought on Stiff Records back in the day, was that album. Loved it. And before that, you heard Crime and the City Solution from The Bride Ship. The track was Free World. And before that, you heard Orua and Deuce Dera, and that was from the album of the same name. And I'm not going to attempt it again. And before that, you heard Lou Reed from Sally Can't Dance. And the name of the track was New York Stars. Guided by Voices before that with We Outlast Them All. That was the title track right there. And always looking forward to new Guided by Voices releases. They are very prolific, I must say. And before that, you heard T-Rex with Cat Black, the Wizard's Hat. And before that, you heard the Warlord do The Ultimate Warlord. And that was from a really good comp of techno-pop or synth-pop songs from back in the late 70s. So there you go. And let's see, right now, is your business ready to recover after the damaging winds and floods of a hurricane? The Governor's Office of Homeland Security and Emergency Preparedness has a checklist for businesses so they can stay in business despite a storm. Their website is getagameplan.org. 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Winding down. Last half hour. I've been here for almost 4 hours and doesn't seem like that long. Been having a lot of fun doing this. Hope you have too. Listening. All right. What I have queued up for you.

This is something I just actually discovered this track, and it's something from Grace Slick, and it was, I think she was still in Jefferson Airplane when she did this particular track, and it's called Theme from the Movie Manhole, and I'm not sure if there was ever a movie called Manhole or if they ever used that on the movie Manhole, but nonetheless, it's a great, great track. It's epic. 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

All right. You're tuned in to WTUL New Orleans 91.5 FM. That was the late, great Billy Paul. I was in an R&B mood, and I love that track. That was Billy Paul from the 1973 album, War of the Gods. That was a title track right there. And before that, you heard Grace Slick. Well, I believe she was still in Jefferson Airplane when she recorded this record. Theme from the movie Manhole. That's a great, epic track there. All right. I'm DJ Pete. This is WTUL New Orleans. And I will be signing off, but you'll be entertained with our Toolbot radio. The next DJ, I'm sure, is scheduled to be in 2 hours. But meanwhile, check this out. 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

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I'm DJ Seren, and I'll be here until 2 a.m. Before we get going with some music, I have the calendar for Sunday at 3 p.m. at the Old Point Bar. It's Romy K and the Mercy Buckets. 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At 9 at BJ's Lounge, it's James McClaskey and the Rhythm Band. Also at 9 at the Saturn Bar, it's Kinky Vanilla, the Nancys, and others. Another 9 p.m. show is Cafe Negril, it's Izzy. At 9:30 at Snug Harbor Jazz Bistro, it's John Mahoney Little Band. And at 10:30 at the Howlin' Wolf, it's the Hot Eights Brass Band. That's the calendar for today, Sunday. I've got a track coming up for you. I believe it's by Paul White. And it's called Honeycats.

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We started out that set with Paul White, Honeycats. We heard Coco Taylor with Up in Flames off of the Wild at Heart soundtrack. Going on that same David Lynch vein, we heard Marianne Faithfull with Sleep. That was her album that was a collaboration with Angelo Badalamenti. The whole thing is pretty haunting. I really recommend it. And then that last one was Stina Nordenstam with her cover of Leonard Cohen's Bird on a Wire that she makes entirely her own. We're going to get back to some more music, but I do have some public service announcements. If you need to evacuate for

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More information on preparing for hurricanes is available at ready.gov/hurricanes. 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All right, this next track is Massive Attack with Karma Coma.

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We started out the set with Massive Attack with Karma Coma. Then we heard Tricky with Ponderosa. Followed by Martina Topley Bird. That's the singer that Tricky discovered with Sandpaper Kisses off of one of her solo albums. After that, we heard Bjork with Who Is It? Featuring Rozelle doing the beatboxing. If you remember, that album was entirely vocals, no other instruments, and they just used different ways to utilize the vocals. So all the rhythm was done by Rozelle in that album. It's pretty awesome. Then we got into some Scandinavian jazz. We heard Jaga Jazzes with Kitty Woo, and that last one was Exploding Plastic with Sports Not Heavy Crime. And I got the calendar. Starting at 3 p.m. at the Old Point Bar is Romy K and the Mercy Buckets. At 4:30 at Snug Harbor Jazz Bistro is Rob Wagner Trio. 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And at 10:30 at the Howlin' Wolf is Hot 8 Brass Band. And that last set got me in kind of a jazzy mood, so this is going to be a very long track, but I'm looking forward to really just taking the time to listen to it. This is Miles Davis with Bitches Brew.

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Louisiana residents can enjoy several of New Orleans Museum admission-free every week. 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The folk show is followed by the Americana show at 2 p.m., dusting off the old and bringing you new Americana, rockabilly, and alt-country music. 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That past half hour, we listened to the entire title track from Miles Davis and his groundbreaking experimental jazz record, Bitches Brew, from 1970. And I got about a half hour left, and I've been looking for new stuff that came in WTOL, and I found a record that I'm very intrigued by, but I have not listened to it. It's by a nun named Sister Irene O'Connor, and the album is called Fire of God's Love. So we're going to listen to the title track, Fire of God's Love. This is Sister Irene O'Connor.

This is WTOL New Orleans, 91.5 FM. We heard some local music in that last set. Well, first we heard a couple songs off of Sister Irene O'Connor's album called The Fire of God's Love. She's a nun. I was reading about her, a nun from Australia. So that was Fire and Nature is a Song. Then we heard Tristan Allen with what I believe is a soundtrack. So that was Act Two of the soundtrack. And we heard Cashier with The Weight, Avery Island, BCE, and Coppet. And those last two were a former Tulane student named Sari Jordan. That was Perfect Be the Enemy and Gold Rush. And that's going to do it for tonight. Thanks for listening, and I'll see you again next week.

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Wednesday, July 4th, WTUL and Jimmy's presents Tex and the Horseheads. 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Meet all of your favorite WTUL jocks. Jimmy Scav from Dung Heap Army will be there. I'll be there. You should be there, too, because you're going to have a good time. You're going to support Jimmy's. You're going to support WTUL. 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

0: I'm bored, Ivan. You want to go get pizza? Okay. How about that Madonna movie? Rambo? Okay, how about sitting around on the porch, tossing a few cold ones and listening to TUL?
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1: 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Quit your job, quit school, or you will be melted by the sun. This is Glenn Phillips of the Glenn Phillips Band.

0: this happened at
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I cut that clean. 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But it all fizz cause I move like Chucky. 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Man wanna rush when Mr. Sheen. 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Leave my face I'm looking like Pinhead Michael Myers. The way man drook, drook. 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LS got a dance on block. Bouncing socks over hiding socks. 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

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To behold that you're 16 digits. 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

0: you were easily offended by folks making fun of Elvis Presley, the king of rock and roll, you may want to change stations for a little while.
1: I got no city.
0: There are certain laws which the universe must obey. Some of them were written by men like Stephen Hawking and Albert Einstein. Some of them were written by men like Thomas Jefferson and Alexander Hamilton. Some of them were never written down, but instead have evolved over time, such as the law that states, steps must be taken so that bell bottoms never come back into style. But there is one law that stands out among all other laws, and despite frequent claims to the contrary, this law has held since the mid-1970s and will always be true. And this law states, yes, Elvis is dead.
1: I got no city.
0: Now, along with this law comes an important observation. This observation is so compelling that many people, when they see it as true, which it is, want to forget that first law of the universe. And this observation is, the ghost of Elvis Presley walks the earth today.
1: I got no city.
0: One might well ask, why does the ghost of Elvis Presley, the king of rock and roll, still walk the earth? Well, there's no simple answer to that question. You see, when Elvis was a young man, he walked the straight and narrow path of music. He created music no one had heard before, and performed it in ways no one had ever seen before. But then one day, Elvis Presley committed the most vile sin any musician can commit, that one sin which the gods of music will never forgive. Elvis became a Las Vegas lounge singer.
1: I got no city.
0: And thus the specter of Elvis has been condemned to walk the face of the earth with the sounds of top 40 radio and cheap commercial alternative radio ringing in his ghostly ears. Remember the king. Remember his judgment. Remember his fate. WTUL, New Orleans. Helping to save your eternal soul from the flickering flames of musical hell.

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1: I'm so sick of dumb commercials. 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And WTUL doesn't have commercials. So I stay tuned where radio's not. Yeah, yeah.

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Welcome to 91.

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1: Jeez,
0: music,
1: the Jack of
0: the
1: New
0: Culture
1: Orleans,
0: Report,
1: the best
0: Aces
1: of Broadway,
0: what's
1: shows,
0: happening,
1: the
0: live
1: the
0: broadcast,
1: New Wave show,
0: the
1: Mo's
0: Mountain,
1: Rock and Soul
0: the
1: Searching
0: show,
1: show,
0: the
1: New
0: early
1: Orleans
0: morning
1: show,
0: the
1: reggae,
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Guiding you through this journey are the hypnotic sounds of the progressive zone.

0: When we last left our two friends, they had walked into a strange woman's apartment, only to find her unconscious. On the floor next to her was her favorite Ming vase, smashed to pieces. The two friends look about the apartment.
1: 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But nothing's coming out. There's nothing there.
2: I'm not getting involved with this. I'm leaving.
1: Wait, Larry, don't go yet.
0: Larry bolts from the strange apartment, practically knocking his friend Todd from his feet as he exits out the front door. Todd enters the apartment, curious to see what has happened.
3: Hi, Mike. What's going on? Why did Larry...
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3: Wait, look behind you, at the broken Ming vase. There's some kind of vapor rising from it.
1: Oh, my God. What is it?
0: The vapor forms into a mysterious spirit that hovers about the ceiling. 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

0: Hey, are you all right, man? 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No, over here. 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I think you can't keep it down. 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
1: Just piss off, man.
0: He just throws it up every time he drinks another.
1: Get a plate of beer right now.
0: Okay. You think you can do? No, wait. 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
0: Ever since you became a star, you know what happens to him. Oh,

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1: Get out!

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WTUL wants to rescue you. 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The deadline is Wednesday, February 11th, so hurry!

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Before we get into some cheese music, here are some things going on around town. Starting at 3 p.m. over at the Old Point Bar is Rami K in the Mercy Buckets. 4:30 at Snug Harbor Jazz Bistro is Rob Wagner Trio. 5 p.m. over at Zeitgeist Theater and Lounge is Boutique to Preserve and Collect Screening. 6 p.m. Bank Street Bar is Joey Pinecone. 7:30 Snug Harbor Jazz Bistro is the John Mahoney Little Band with two sets. One at 7:30 and a second at 9:30. 7:30 at Siberia is Sincere Engineer, Stay Inside in Smug LLC. 8 p.m. at Gasa Gasa is Top Open Gen. Also 8 p.m. at Maple Leaf Bar is the Joe Crone Trio. 9 p.m. BJ's Lounge is James McCleskey in the Rhythm Band. 9 p.m. at Saturn Bar is Kinky Vanilla, The Nancys, and more. Also 9 p.m. over at Cafe Negril is Izzy. And finally 10:30 over at the Howlin' Wolf is the Hot 8 Brass Band. A little after 6 a.m. here on Sunday morning, August the 23rd, 2026. Hope you're having a great morning. 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

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And you are listening to the Cheese Music Show for a Sunday morning here on WTUL New Orleans. Hope you are having a great morning.

doing the Fairy Sphere. It is from a release, Aurore. 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

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We just heard Hubbub doing Eternal Fire. Before that, Rick Sparks doing Every Hope. That is from Eventide. Dean Evanson and Tom Barabas' Mystery Morning Light. That is from Back to the Garden. Before we get back to some cheese music, here are some things going on around town in the beautiful Crescent City. Starting at 3 p.m. at the Old Point Bar is Rami K in the Mercy Buckets. 4:30 at Snug Harbor Jazz Bistro is Rob Wagner Trio. 5 p.m. Zeitgeist Theater and Lounge, Boutique to Preserve and Collect Screening. 6 p.m. Bank Street Bar is Joey Pinecone. Over at Snug Harbor Jazz Bistro, you can catch John Mahoney Little Band with two sets, one at 7:30 and a second at 9:30. 7:30 at Siberia is Sincere Engineer, Stay Inside, and Smug LLC. Over at Gasa Gasa, 8 p.m. is Top Op Jen. 8 p.m. at Maple Leaf Bar is Joe Crone Trio. 9 p.m. at BJ's Lounge is James McCloskey and the Rhythm Band. 9 p.m. at Saturn Bar, Kinky Vanilla, The Nancy's, and more. 9 p.m. Cafe Negril. You can catch Izzy, and finally 10:30 over at the Howlin' Wolf is the Hot 8 Brass Band. 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

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Each week, DJ Pennebaker explores a range of styles and sounds from contemporary compositions to 20th century classics, with excursions into electronic music and the avant-garde. A Sunday night feature for nearly 40 years, 2021 airs Sunday from 8 p.m. to midnight, right here on WTUL. We just heard John St. John doing Soaring Free. That is from Flight of the Eagle. Before that, The Grid and Robert Fripp, After the Rain. It's from something called Leviathan. Mekon brought us Cosmic Life. That is from Sound of Eternity. A little after 7:30 a.m. here in the Crescent City, you are tuned to The Cheese Show. 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

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On that FM dial, of Cyril Morin doing something called Hymns. That is from Art of Being. Brian Eno before that with 1-2. That is from Ambient One, Music for Airports. Tristan Allen before that did something called Loon. That is from Osney the Flare. And we started off with Elaine LeMay doing Yellow. That is from Healing Energy. Before we get back to the Cheese Music Show, here are some things on our calendar. It's going on around town in the beautiful Crescent City, starting at 3 p.m. over at the Old Point Bar. There's Rami K and the Mercy Buckets. 4:30 at Snug Harbor Jazz Bistro is the Rob Wagner Trio. 5 p.m. at Zeitgeist Theater and Lounge is Boutique to Preserve and Collect Screening. 6 p.m. Bank Street Bar is Joey Pinecone. Back over at Snug Harbor Jazz Bistro, you can catch the John Mahoney Little Band with two sets, one at 7:30 and a second at 9:30. 7:30 at Siberia is Sincere Engineer, Stay Inside, and Smug LLC. 8 p.m. Gasa Gasa is Top Op Jen. 8 p.m. at Maple Leaf Bar is Joe Crone Trio. 9 p.m. at BJ's Lounge is James McClaskey and the Rhythm Band. 9 p.m. at Saturn Bar is Kinky Vanilla, The Nancys, and more. 9 p.m. Cafe Negril is Izzy. And finally, 10:30 at the Howlin' Wolf is the Hot 8 Brass Band. A little after 8 a.m. here in the Crescent City, I hope you're having a lovely, pleasant morning. Maybe hanging out with a nice cup of coffee and some nice cheese music. Let's get back to the cheese.

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At noon, the folk show with host Mark T. brings you singer-songwriters, fiddlers, bluegrass, and more. The folk show is followed by the Americana show at 2 p.m., dusting off the old and bringing you new Americana, rockabilly, and alt-country music. Tune in every Saturday from noon to 4 for your weekly dose of down-home roots music right here on WTUL New Orleans. We just heard our Carlos Nakai doing Sunday from something called Our Beloved Land. Llewellyn before that did The White Lady. That is from Ghost, music inspired by true ghost stories of the UK. Gabe Shadid before that, We Still Believe, from Piano Passioni. Ernest Hood before that with an untitled piece. It's from an album called Back to the Woodlands. We started off with Azam Ali doing Nani Desam, that is from Night to the Edge of Day. All right. A little after 8:30 a.m. here on a Sunday morning in the Crescent City, and you are listening to the Cheese Music Show on WTUL New Orleans.

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We just heard Larison doing Winter Wave. That is from something called Connectors, Volume 1. Before that, Deborah Martin, Voices on the Rim. That is from Deep Roots, Hidden Water. Michael Stearns before that, The Eagle's Emanations. That is from something called Sorcerer. And we started off with John Siri doing the Tachyon Directive. That is from Exlandia. All right, a little after 9 a.m. here in the Crescent City. Here are some things going on around town. Starting at 3 p.m. at the Old Point Bar is Rummy K in the Mercy Buckets. 4:30. Snug Harbor Jazz Bistro is Rob Wagner Trio. 5 p.m. at Zeitgeist Theater and Lounge is Boutique to Preserve and Collect Screening. 6 p.m. Bank Street Bar is Joey Pinecone. 7:30 over at Snug Harbor Jazz Bistro is John Mahoney Little Band. Two sets, one at 7:30 and a second at 9:30. 7:30 at Siberia, Sincere Engineer, Stay Inside in Smug LLC. 8 p.m. at Gasa Gasa is Top Op Jen. 8 p.m. at Maple Leaf Bar is Joe Crone Trio. 9 p.m. at BJ's Lounge, James McCloskey and the Rhythm Band. 9 p.m. at Saturn Bar is Kinky Vanilla, The Nancys, and more. Over at Cafe Negril at 9 p.m. is Izzy. And finally, 10:30 at the Harlem Wolf is the Hot 8 Brass Band. 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And let's get back to some cheese.

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The Governor's Office of Homeland Security and Emergency Preparedness has a checklist for businesses so that they can stay in business despite a storm. 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We just heard Bruce Abrams doing Leg in Love. That is from The Truck Stops Here. Mars Lazar before that did Sacrifice. That is from something called Karma. Rocco De Luca did Just a Little Further. That is from Studio A Sessions, and that is a brand new release. And we started off with Discovery Zone doing Habitat. That is from Library Copy Do Not Remove, which is also a brand new release. Little after 9:30 a.m. here in the Crescent City. So there's a little less than a half an hour to go for the Cheese Music Show. 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Where else would you be?

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That's Joshua Sampson behind me doing Solar Plexus, that is from Earth Chakras. Before that, we heard the Kronos Quartet with a piece by Terry Riley, Earth Whistlers, and that's from Sun Rings. And then we started with David Hepling doing Deeper Still. That is from Sleeping on the Edge of the World. All right, Paul is in the house for Stage and Screen, coming right up at 10 a.m. So you definitely want to stay tuned for that. And of course, followed by the Blues Show. It's always fun programming here on WTUL. I will be back with Nipper on Wednesday morning from 6 to 9 a.m. So looking forward to that, as Nipper is home right now getting the show ready, putting it on cassette, and then I will have to digitize it for broadcast. That is my story, and I'm sticking to it. And until then, thanks for listening. Hope you have a great rest of your day.

0: Good morning. sometimes it's go big or go home. You know, my favorite, if I have a favorite overture, I guess it's really the prologue, but it's both the prologue and the overture to the Stephen Sondheim, James Goldman musical Follies, orchestrated by the amazing Jonathan Tunick. And that's from the Paper Mill Playhouse cast recording from 1998 in New Jersey. And that's on TVT Records. And a wonderful, wonderful recording if you can get your hands on it. Before that, we opened up with the main titles to All That Jazz. I'm Paul. This is Stage and Screen. I've got a brief events calendar to read for you for today. The Old Point Bar has Romy K and the Mercy Buckets at 3. Sunk Harbor Jazz Bistro has the Rob Wagner Trio at 4:30. 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Joey Pinecone is at the Bank Street Bar at 6. 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Top Op Jen is at Gasa Gasa at 8. Maple Leaf Bar at 8 has the Joe Crown Trio. BJ's Lounge at 9 has James McCloskey and the Rhythm Band. Kinky Vanilla, the Nancy's, and more are at Saturn Bar at 9. Cafe Negril at 9 has Izzy. And 10:30 at the Holland Wolf is the Hot 8 Brass Band. All right. Let's continue on. Here is the wonderful BB New Earth.
1: Ladies and gentlemen, Miss Velma Kelly in an act.

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0: Listen to that. Will you listen to that? Do you know what that means? Let me tell you what that means. Wait, no! Anyone who even thinks it, don't say it. You'll jinx it. Listen to that. Did you listen to that? Does that make you feel proud? Well, feel more than just proud. Okay, wait, I'll tempt fate and I'll state it out loud. That's the sound of a hit. It's a hit, gang, I think this is it. No more writing clever little shows for those basement saloons. No more proclamations from the pros that you can't hum the tunes.
1: No more sneaking in at intermission to the plays you wish you could afford.
2: Or producers having you audition whenever they're bored.
1: And you say right away as you play the first chord, boys, boys, it's very, what is the word, interesting. And if I had even the slightest belief any audiences would come, I would do it in a minute.

0: But what would he do? Won't their faces be stony when they see on their Sony someone handing the phony a Tony Award?
1: Oh, I would like to begin by thanking all the hundreds of people who have turned down every show I have ever written so that I could win tonight for this one. Thank you. Listen to that. Will you listen to that? Tell me, is that a noise or is that a noise? That is a noise we've been waiting the whole of our lives to hear.
2: Listen to

Act two of The Drowsy Chaperone begins with this. A haunting lament from a very depressed bride. Now, when you're listening to this, try to ignore the lyrics. I know it'll be difficult, but block them out. They're not the best. But the tune is beautiful, and it truly communicates the bride's state of mind. Just ignore the lyrics.

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0: What is happening in Lawrence is happening everywhere. 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

0: Now. That's a musical with both a comma and an exclamation point. That's Hallelujah Baby. Hallelujah, comma, baby, exclamation point. Wonderful musical from 1967. Julie Stein, Betty Comden, and Adolph Green. And, of course, that's the wonderful Leslie Uggams, Tony winner. Incredible. Wonderful recording. I love that score. Before that, we heard Ben Levi Ross and Shayna Taub with The Night That Goldman Spoke at Union Square from the 2025 Broadway cast recording of Ragtime. Sutton Foster and Bob Martin gave us The Bride's Lament from The Drowsy Chaperone from 2006. Reg Rogers, Jonathan Groff, Daniel Radcliffe, and everybody, Lindsay Mendez, the whole company of Merrily We Roll On sang It's a Hit from its new Broadway cast recording. And we heard before that Kelly O'Hara with I Hate Men from the 2019 Broadway recording of Kiss Me, Kate. And another revival, we heard B.B. Newworth with Marshall Lewis doing the intro for I Can't Do It Alone from the still running on Broadway since 1997, the Broadway revival of Chicago. And, of course, another that was Chicago orchestrated by Ralph Burns. I'd like to open up with the main titles to All That Jazz, which is music composed by Ralph Burns. Of course, we heard the prologue and overture to Follies from the Paper Mill Playhouse production in 1998. All right, let's got just a couple of brief announcements. We're going to get right back to the plot, of which I admit there's not much today. It's all good. I've got a wonderful tune stack pulled and ready to go. It's going to be a fun rest of the hour and a half. So please stick around. Got lots more to come. Eracism is the slogan of the group Erase, which was formed in New Orleans in 1993. Their mission is to seek ways through person-to-person communication to show that they are committed to treating fellow human beings of all colors with love and respect. More information is available online at eracismneworleans.org. And every Saturday afternoon, WTUL brings you 4 hours of Americana music. At noon, The Folk Show with host Mark T. brings you singer-songwriters, fiddlers, bluegrass, and more. 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All right, getting right back to it. As I promised, not much plot. In fact, here's a dance number from a wonderful Broadway flop called Billion Dollar Baby. Thank you to the excesses of the 1980s, because we got Jerome Robbins Broadway and this got a recording, which it never got originally.
1: New York, 1929. Prohibition, bootleggers, flappers, bathtub gin. Life is roaring, the music is hot. And the whole street is moving to the beat of the Charleston. It seems like everyone, everywhere is looking for a good time and a drink. Well, the best place to find one is on the other side of a door. The password is Billion Dollar Baby.

0: called you Baron. Are you really a Baron?
1: Baron Felix Amadeus Benvenuto von Geigen. But for you, I wish I were a Duke.
0: You dance like a prince.
1: And you, Miss Flemschen, you shake a wicked leg.

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1: Oh, yes, Baron, whatever it is.
0: Dance with Mr. Kringlein over there. He's some sort of innocent provincial who's made his pile now all of a sudden wants to enjoy life, but doesn't know how. I'm afraid he's rather ill.
1: How can you tell?
0: When a man's shirt collar is 2 inches too big, it's a sure bet that he's dying.
1: Well, of course I'll dance with him. Mr. Kringlein?
2: No, Otto.
1: Otto, could I please have the next dance?
2: With me?
1: Well, yes, with you.
2: Well, I've never danced before. Since my uncle died, I've been the only Jew in Fredersdorf. Who on earth would want to dance with

0: upbeat. 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
1: I hope I don't step on your feet, Miss Flemson.
0: Don't worry, Otto. 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
1: I am? 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

0: You're listening to Stage and Screen here on WTUL New Orleans 91.5 FM. I'm Paul. Thanks for tuning in. And you've been listening to, that was Brent Barrett, Jane Krakowski, and the late Michael Jeter with Who Couldn't Dance With You from Grand Hotel. And we heard Betty Buckley before that with Serenity from the musical Triumph of Love. And we heard Mary Martin with Richard Rodgers at the piano and Robert Russell Bennett orchestrations with It Never Entered My Mind from an album entitled Mary Martin and Richard Rodgers. And it was recorded in at Webster Hall in 1957. We heard Lisa Mayer, Judy Malloy, and Debbie Pavelka, the trio of ladies with TikTok Goes the Clock. That's a Burt Bacharach, Hal David song from cut from Promises, Promises, from an album entitled Lost in Boston. That's Volume 1. And also from Volume 1, before that we heard Judy Malloy, Richard Roland, and Sal Viviano in a number that was written by Leonard Bernstein and Stephen Sondheim, Out of Town, in tryouts for West Side Story called Like Everybody Else. And that was it's Arab, Action, and Anybody's, I think. And that was meant to lighten up the mood of Act 1. It never made it to the stage. It was too... They didn't need it. But there's some musical elements that make their way into dance music, composed from little bits of riffs from that. We've got, before that, we heard Jason Alexander giving the intro to the Charleston from Billion Dollar Baby, as taken from the Jerome Robbins Broadway cast recording. It takes us back to the top of the last half hour. Got an events calendar to read for you. At 3 p.m., Romy Kay and the Mercy Buckets playing the Old Point Bar in Algiers. Snug Harbor at 4:30 has the Rob Wagner Trio. Boutique to Preserve and Collect, that's a screening of the film, at the Zeitgeist Theater and Lounge at 5 p.m. At 6 p.m. at the Bank Street Bar is Joey Pinecone. John Mahoney's Little Band is playing Snug Harbor Jazz Bistro at 7:30 and 9:30. At 7:30 at Siberia, Sincere Engineer, Stay Inside, and Smug LLC. Top Op Jen is at Gasa Gasa at 8. The Maple Leaf Bar at 8 p.m. has Joe Crown Trio. And James McCloskey and the Rhythm Band playing BJ's Lounge at 9 p.m. Kinky Vanilla, The Nancys, and more at the Saturn Bar at 9 p.m. Cafe Negril at 9 has Izzy. And at 10:30 p.m., Hot 8 Brass Band playing the Howlin' Wolf. All right, let's get back to it. Yeah, there's plenty more. This is something, a recording that we've had on vinyl in the station for a long time. I don't think I've ever played it. I don't think I don't even know if Derek's ever played it either. We actually have two recordings of this, and it is a rare one. And it's called Kurt Weill from Berlin to Broadway. And yeah, we're going to play a little segment from one of my favorite. It's a Kurt Weill opera called Street Scene. And we're going to hear, usually play Ain't It Awful the Heat at some point in the summer. But let's take a listen to this. This is a, I believe, an off-Broadway production. So let's, let's hear two songs from Street Scene. I believe we're also going to hear Lonely House, another beautiful, beautiful song.
1: In 1947, you can tell an American if he's a short figure in thick glasses roaming the streets of New York's Lower East Side to fulfill a 20-year-old aspiration which seemed to die that cold winter night he fled Berlin. Weill said, "Threepenny Opera and Mahagoni were stepping stones towards my dream of a special brand of musical theater, which would totally integrate drama and music, spoken word, song, movement." As he walks through the steaming tenements, relishing the mixtures of dialects and peoples and races, his dream is reborn. Weill's folk opera of the American melting pot, Street Scene.
2: Good evening, Mrs. Jones.
3: Good evening, Mrs. Fiorentino. Well, I hope it's hot enough for you.
2: Terrible.
3: Have you ever seen such heat?
2: I get through with the supper dishes and I'm wet from head to foot.
3: Ain't a dry stitch on me neither.
2: So I just take off my corset and let myself spread.
3: I think I'll take a nice hot bath before I go to bed.
2: The trouble with a bath is that when you get done, you're just about as hot again.

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0: 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And why is there music coming from everywhere?
1: Welcome to our little town,
2: where friends are all you'll meet,
1: and you will never see a frown.
3: Hey, everyone!
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0: He's listened to every record in this store.
1: Ever since we've been apart.
0: Twice.
1: It's a Hiroshima.

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This is Paul. Thanks for tuning in this morning. We've got just a half hour left. We're going to switch it over to the Blues Show, followed by the Country Show. We've got progressive music at 4, going all the way through till 8 p.m., in which we'll switch over to 2021 contemporary classical music from this century and last century. And that was Will Chase and the company of High Fidelity, the musical, Broadway musical from 2007. That's on Ghostlight Records. That was the last real record store on earth. Before that, we heard Reeve Carney, Andre DeShields, and the company of Hadestown from 2019 with If It's True. That's on Sing It Again Records. Heard James Hamid, an actor I'm very, very excited about. He's going to be making his Broadway debut as the puppet, like the face puppeteer and voice of Paddington in Paddington the Musical when it comes to Broadway next spring. And that was The Explorer and the Bear. And he won an Olivier Award this year, so did Paddington. Did really well. Very, very excited about that to cross the pond. Before that, we finally heard it won the Tony Award for Best Musical and just yesterday or Friday released its cast recording. So they took their time. It's beautifully recorded, but it's Schmigadoon. We heard the title song and the opening number of Schmigadoon, as well as the exit music. We heard that before. Oddly enough, there's no overture to Schmigadoon. I was really hoping there was like a great big 5-minute Robert Russell Bennett sort of extravaganza, but nope. But I'm excited. It's a wonderful listen, and having loved the TV series, it expands on it quite nicely and refines it. Before that, we heard the street scene medley from the Berlin to Broadway with Kurt Weill, A Musical Voyage. That was Hal Waters doing the beautiful version of Lonely House, and then the rest of the company is Judy Lander, Marjorie Cohen, and Jerry Lanning. And they sang Ain't It Awful the Heat, both from the musical Street Scene. And that takes us back to the last half hour. I've got this brief announcement to read for you, and then we're going to get right back to it. Boys Hope, Girls Hope intervenes on behalf of children in need between the ages of 10 and 18 and provides them with a stable home, positive parenting, high-quality education, and the support needed to reach their full potential. They welcome both volunteers and donations, and more information is available online at bhghnola.org. And let's see. I'm going to read this one for you here. 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It's WTOL.fm. That's our website. We're thank you. We've got dozens and dozens of you listening online right now. And the WTOL website is a great place to check out our playlists. You can see what we've just been playing. You can search back through the archives of playlists, as well as listen to up to 2 weeks ago's worth of radio shows in our archive, and they disappear after 2 weeks, as well as listen live from pretty much any device. Really easy. Thanks for tuning in. I'm having a great time. I'll be back in 2 weeks. Derek is back next week with Stage and Screen, but don't touch that dial. As we said, Blues coming up right next at 12 noon.

0: beat you and curse you and cheat you. 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
1: Oh, thanks, buddy. But people smell better than reindeers. Sven, don't you think I'm right?
0: That's once again true, for all except you.
1: You got me.

I would like to be here. I would like to be there. I would like to be everywhere at once. I know that's a contradiction in terms, and it's a problem, especially when my body's clearing 40 as my mind is nearing 10. I can hardly stay up, and I can't get to sleep, and I don't want to wake tomorrow morning at the bottom of some heap. But why take it so seriously? After all, there is nothing at stake here, only me. I want to be young, and I want to be old. I would like to be wise before my time, and yet be foolish and brash and bold. I would like the universe to get down on its knees and say, Guido, whatever you please is okay, even if it's impossible, we'll arrange it. That's all that I want. I am lusting for more. Should I settle for less? I ask you, what's a good thing for if not for taking it to excess? One limitation I dearly regret. There is only one of me I've ever met.

Ooh, that was loud. Happy Sunday, everyone. 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Thanks to Paul for stage and screen, as always. And you just heard Strozetta Tharp with Up Above My Head, I Hear Music in the Air. If you are familiar with my show, you know the drill. And if you're not, the first set or so is going to be more gospel, some of the more the older blues, more country blues, and then we'll go from there. I hope you all are having a great Sunday, staying cool as you can, taking care of yourselves. Welcome back to students. I hope that your first week went well, and thanks for tuning in. Before we get to the music, it is top of the hour, so let's see what is going on this afternoon around the city. At the Old Point Bar at Patterson Road, Romy K and the Mercy Buckets are playing. That's at 3 p.m. At 4:30 p.m. this afternoon at Snug Harbor Jazz Bistro on Frenchman Street, we have Rob Wagner Trio. At 5 p.m. at the Zeitgeist Theater and Lounge, really special place. That's on end of St. Claude and Araby, 6621 St. Claude. It's boutique to preserve and collect screening. At 6 p.m. at Bank Street Bar, we have Joey Pinecone. 7:30 p.m. at Snug Harbor, again on Frenchman Street, we have John Mahoney's Little Band. 7:30 p.m. at Siberia, if you want a different type of scene, that's on St. Claude. And Sincere Engineer, Stay Inside, and Smug LLC are playing. 8 p.m. tonight at Gasagasa, not too far from the school, we have Top Op Jen. 8 p.m. at Maple Leaf Bar in Oak Street, Joe Crown Trio. There's a lot going on today. Okay, what else? 9 p.m. tonight at BJ's Lounge on Burgundy Street, we have James McClaskey and the Rhythm Band's regular programming. 9 p.m. at Saturn Bar, it's Kinky Vanilla, The Nancy's, and more. 9 p.m. at Cafe Negril on Frenchman Street, Izzy is playing. 9:30 p.m. back at Snug Harbor, John Mahoney's Little Band is performing again. And 10:30 p.m. at the Howlin' Wolf in the CBD at 907 South Peter Street. If you are still up and around, I won't be. It's a Hot 8 Brass Band. And speaking of blues, on Tuesday, this coming Tuesday, August 25th, the one and only Buddy Guy is playing, I believe, at... Well, I need to double check where he is performing. I think at the Sanger. I won't be able to make it, unfortunately, but he is one of the, you know, last living blues legends. So if you love the blues and are able to, that is an option for you. All right, let's get back to it. Let's start us off the set with, let's see what I have queued up for us. We have a little bit more gospel. We have the Argo Gospel Singers with the Southern Sons, and this is Going Home here in WTUL New Orleans 91.5 FM.

number here that the boy learned me a long time ago. I met the boy one day when I was only, this was getting to be learning. That was called about Little Walter. He was singing about this number about, like, he going, I'm going to tell you, like, he's saying, you tell me, play.

Hello, everyone out there. This is DJ MB with Wang Ding Doodle the Blues Show here on WTUL New Orleans, 91.5 FM, and streaming and archived online at WTUL.fm. You just heard the Blue Jay Gospel Singers, that little gospel set. That's Pilgrim of Sorrow off the 1950 Southern Gospel compilation. Before that, we heard Leon Pinson with He'll Understand and Say Well Done. That is off my beloved The George Mitchell Collection, which I play a lot of when I do this show. Green Pascal before that with My Lord off the George Mitchell Collection Volume 2. We also heard Maxwell Street Jimmy with Everything's Gonna Be Alright off the George Mitchell Collection Volume 5. John Hammond with As Free a Little Bird as Can Be with the poorly titled, in my opinion, American Primitive Collection. But there is a lot of good stuff on that in that compilation that I believe they have recordings from 1897 through 1939, and that song was recorded almost 100 years ago, 1927. We heard Sister O.M. Terrell with her version of Swing Low, Sweet Chariot. I love that one so much. We also heard Homer Quincy Smith with I Want Jesus to Talk with Me. That's also off that American Primitive collection, and that song was recorded about 100 years ago, and you can tell from the recording in 1926, but it's so special that we have these recordings, that we have that history, and that's the beauty of physical media, right, and preserving that history and that culture and the beauty of public radio. We also heard Blind Willie Johnson, that's after going from my segue from my soapbox, Blind Willie Johnson with God Moves on the Water, and then we had the Argo Gospel Singers and the Southern Sons starting that set off with Going Home, and that again is off the 1950 Southern Gospel compilation. All right, we're going to, next set, I'm going to do a little bit more gospel before going more traditional blues and more modern blues, but first, let's hear from our community partners. The first, the Boys Hope Girls Hope intervenes. 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They welcome both volunteers and donations. More information is available online at bhghnola.org. Once again, that's bhghnola.org. And then, in case you didn't know, every Saturday afternoon, WTUL brings you 4 hours of Americana music. 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Okay, let's start off this next set with something from the George Mitchell Collection, Volume 7. I really like this song. I've played it before in past shows. This is the Pettis Sisters, who I don't know much about, but that should be my impetus for learning more about them. And this is the song Bound for Zion here in WTUL New Orleans.

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You know it's dark and cloudy. It looks like it's gonna rain. 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I've been wondering, darling, why did you go? 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

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So many women standing, laughing at poor me. That's why I'm wondering, baby, why you go away?

I love that definitive end to that song. Hello, everyone. This is DJ MB with Wang Ding Doodle the Blues Show here in WTUL New Orleans, 91.5 FM, and of course streaming. And then all shows archived for 2 weeks, as well as a playlist available to peruse in perpetuity, and that is available at WTUL.FM. You just heard Big Mama Thornton with Your Love Is Where It Ought to Be. That's off of Ball and Chain. Elmore James before that with Dust My Broom. Lightnin' Hopkins with Ain't It a Shame. That was recorded in 1948. We also heard another track from Sister Rosetta Tharpe, because they transitioned from Little Walter to Lightnin' Hopkins. I was like, oh, we have to have Sister Rosetta Tharpe in between there. So that was I Want a Tall Skinny Papa off the Gospel of the Blues. And of course, we heard Little Walter before that with My Babe. That is off the Best of Chess Records, original artist recordings of songs in the film Cadillac Records on Didn't You Know. We also heard Memphis Minnie with I'm Talking About You. Bruce Upshaw with Someday Baby Number 1. That is off the George Mitchell Collection Volume 7. Surprise, surprise. Bo Diddley with Walkin' and Talkin', which, fun fact, I've mentioned this before, but that was one of my favorite songs as a small child. And Sam Cooke, My Dreamboat, Sam Cooke with Mean Old World. That is one of his transitional songs from when he was transitioning from solely doing gospel music with the Soul Stars to more secular music on his own. And that was a perfect transition, because the song before that kind of was our spillover from the previous set's gospel, and that was the Pettis Sisters with Bound for Zion, a song I also love a lot, also off the George Mitchell Collection Volume 7. And that was the set. Thank you all for tuning in this afternoon. I hope you're having a lovely Sunday and taking care of yourselves and each other. We're going to get back to the music in just a moment, but first let's look at our concert calendar for this afternoon, because there's a lot going on. At 3 p.m. at the Old Point Bar at 545 Patterson Road, Romy K and the Mercy Buckets are playing. 4:30 p.m. at Sunk Harbor Jazz Bistro and Frenchman Streets, Rob Wagner Trio. 5 p.m. at the Zeitgeist Theater and Lounge, they're doing a screening of Boutique to Preserve and Collect. At Bank Street Bar this evening, Joey Pinecone's playing. 7:30 p.m. back at Sunk Harbor Jazz Bistro, we have John Mahoney's Little Band. 7:30 p.m. at Siberia, it's Sincere Engineer, Stay Inside, and Smug LLC. At Gasa Gasa, just a little bit away from the studio on Fret Street, we have Top Op Jen. Maple Leaf Bar at 8 p.m., Joe Crown Trio is performing. 9 p.m. at BJ's Lounge on Burgundy Street, James McCloskey and the Rhythm Band have their weekly show. 9 p.m. at Saturn Bar in St. Claude, Kinky Vanilla, The Nancys, and more are playing. 9 p.m. at Cafe Negril on Frenchman Street, it's Izzy. And then just down the street at Sunk Harbor Jazz Bistro once more at 9:30 p.m., John Mahoney's Little Band is playing another set. And then 10:30 p.m. to round up the night at the Howlin' Wolf, we have Hot 8 Brass Band's regular weekly show. And as always, if there are any shows and events that are not on our calendar, which is pretty extensive, but if we're missing anything, please email us at wtul.calendar@gmail.com. Okay, let's get back to it. We're going to hear at least a couple more songs from George Mitchell's collection this afternoon. There's so many good things. And this is off Volume 7 once more, and we're going to hear Bruce Upshaw once again, because I really like him. And this is the song Rosalie here on WTUL New Orleans 91.5 FM.

Hello, everyone. Thank you for tuning in to Wang Ding Doodle the Blues Show here on WTUL New Orleans, 91.5 FM, and of course, streaming and archived online at WTUL.FM. I am DJ MB, and that was Buka White with Buka's Jitterbug Blues. Before that, we heard from The Buddy Guy with Buddy's Groove. That's off the Buddy's Blues album. And Buddy Guy, of course, is playing, I believe, at The Sanger, but double check. This coming Tuesday, August 25th, I'm very bummed to be missing out. He is one of the last living legends of the blues. And, you know, all that in between. Also, was featured in the movie Sinners. A slight spoiler. Incredible performer. If you're able to go, you know, I can't tell you what to do, but it will be a good time, I think. Little Milton before that with Have Mercy Baby off of Sings Big Blues. We also heard Grace Brim with Man Around My Door. Sunhouse with Perlene. George Henry Busey before that with Mean Mistreater off the George Mitchell Collection Volume 3. Slim Harpo with I'm a King Bee. And Bruce Upshaw starting us off with Rosalie off the George Mitchell Collection Volume 7. Thank you all so much for tuning in this afternoon. I love doing this show so much, and it's always a pleasure to be back on the rotation. We have about half an hour left together, but before we get back to the music, let's look at what our community partners have to say. And this one's quite important. As we are still in hurricane season, and next weekend is the anniversary of both Katrina and Ida, which is wild. If you need to evacuate for a hurricane, having important documents ready to go can help get your recovery process started quickly and efficiently in the worst cases. Keep important papers in a fireproof, waterproof box or safe in your home next to the emergency kit. 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You can make electronic copies and keep them on a flash drive or CD in your emergency kit. 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And for students who have just moved down to New Orleans or those who have not experienced a hurricane before, keep tickets seriously. No need to panic, but just make sure you're prepared because we're still in hurricane season. And talk to your RAs and other folks around the campus if you have any questions. All right. And again, another reminder, every Saturday afternoon, WTUL brings you 4 hours of Americana music. 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Okay, let's get started. This next set with Ms. Coco Taylor. This is off of the only record that Chess Masters put out with her music. And this is Don't Mess With The Messer. The original writer was Willie Dixon. And on this recording, we have Willie Dixon. We also have Buddy Guy Matt Murphy on guitars. Willie Dixon's on bass. Lafayette Leak on piano. Clifton James on drums. And of course, Coco Taylor on vocals. Once again, here's Don't Mess With The Messer here in WTUL New Orleans, 91.5 FM.

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Hello, everyone. As you know, this is Wing Dang Doodle the Blue Show here on Wing Dang Doodle the Blue Show here on WTUL New Orleans 91.5 FM, and of course streaming and archived online at WTUL.fm. That was Dorothy Prince with If I Could Live My Life. We heard from Howlin' Wolf before that with My Country Sugar Mama. John Lee Hooker with Stella May. Tabby Thomas with Tomorrow I'll Be Gone. That's off of Down in Louisiana. Tabby Thomas meets Lonesome Sundown. Gorgeous song. Muddy Waters with Mad Love, I Want You to Love Me, the single version. Lillian Offit with Earl Hooker on guitar with Will My Man Be Home Tonight. We also heard from New Orleans' Snooks Eaglin with Who's Been Fooling You. Sonny Boy Williamson II with Keep It to Yourself. And then Ms. Coco Taylor, Willie Dixon, Buddy Guy et al. Starting us off with Don't Mess with the Messer off of Blues Dictionary. DJ Chum Buckets in the studio, which is always a delight, and they are up next with Cowboy of the Month, Month Club. Stick around for some country and country-adjacent everything music. I'm going to be back on... I'll be back on the air in a couple weeks for my Prague show, Friday, September 11th from 10 p.m. to midnight, and I'm still on the blues rotation. It's the start of the school year, so we're sorting out what that will look like, but I'll be back soon. Don't worry. In the meantime, I hope you all take care of yourselves and each other. And I'm going to play us out with one more song. Here is Robert Johnson, King of the Delta Blues with Preaching Blues. And yeah, DJ Chumbuck is up next. Bye.

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Never had a mind.

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raining. 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

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This is Cowboy of the Month Club, and I am DJ Chumbucket. I'm going to let you know about some of the events going on tonight, but first I'll let you know that was Delia Bell and Bill Grant with Jack and Lucy. I'm going to be playing Lady Country today, women-focused Americana and country music, and some bluegrass in there too as well, but all from lady musicians, very important stuff. All right, if you're looking for something to do, you're in the right place. I'm going to let you know about everything. Three at the Old Point Bar over in Algiers is Romy K and the Mercy Buckets. 4:30 at Snug Harbor is Rob Wagner Trio. 5 at Zeitgeist Theater is Boutique to Preserve and Collect Screening. 6 at Bank Street Bar is Joey Pinecone. 7:30 at Snug Harbor is John Mahoney Little Band. 7:30 at Siberia is Sincere Engineer, Stay Inside, and Smug LLC. 8 at Gasa is Top Op Gen. 8 at Maple Leaf Bar is Joe Cron Trio. 9 at PJ's is James McCloskey and the Rhythm Band. 9 at Saturn Bar is Kinky Vanilla, the Nancy's, and more. 9 at Cafe and a Grill is Izzy. 9:30 at Snug Harbor is John Mahoney Little Band. And 10:30 at the Howlin' Wolf is Hot 8 Brass Band. I'll be back at the half hour to let you know about some PSAs and promos. Thank you so much for listening. Happy Sunday and enjoy.

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This is Cowboy of the Month Club, and I am DJ Chumbucket. Today, I'm playing all Lady Country songs for you. You just heard Nancy Apple with Hard Luck and Old Dogs, Carling Abigate with Many Happy Hangovers to You, Alison Krauss with It Wouldn't Have Made Any Difference, Iris Dement with There's a Wall in Washington, Elizabeth Cotton with Washington Blues, Bronwyn Brent with Empty Pot of Gold, and we started off the show with Delia Bell with Jack and Lucy. Got a couple of announcements for you here. People with disabilities can reduce the fear, panic, and inconvenience that comes with hurricane evacuation by planning ahead. The website of the Governor's Office of Homeland Security and Emergency Preparedness at getagameplan.org has a list of precautions and preparations. And every Saturday afternoon, WTUL brings you 4 hours of Americana music. 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And The Folk Show is followed by The Americana Show at 2 p.m., dusting off the old and bringing you new Americana, rockabilly, and alt-country music. 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All right, up next for you, I've got some more Bronwyn Brent and some more Iris Dement, Patty Larkin, Lori Lewis, Sarah Gray, Kate McDonald, and many more. Thanks so much for tuning in. Happy Sunday and enjoy.

to Rich Hill, there's none I'd wed but you. 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
1: 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This is Cowboy of the Month Club, and I am DJ Chumbucket. You just heard Barbara Lamb with Sally Gooden, Allison Krauss with I Know Who Holds Tomorrow, Lori Lewis with Texas Bluebonnets, Iris DeMent with Mama's Opry, Bronwyn Brent with Deep Black Water, and Nancy Apple with Hard Luck and Old Dogs. You might have guessed by now, or you might have heard earlier, but I'm doing an all-female country show today. Lady country songs, Americana, some bluegrass slipped in there, but all from the ladies. If you're looking for something to do tonight, I've got you covered. I'm going to tell you all about what's going on. Three at the Old Point Bar is Romy K and the Mercy Buckets. 4:30 at Snug Harbor is Rob Wagner Trio. 5 at Zeitgeist Theater, Boutique to Preserve and Collect Screening. 6 at Bank Street is Joey Pinecone. 7:30 at Snug Harbor is John Mahoney Little Band. 7:30 at Siberia is Sincere Engineer, Stay Inside, and Smug LLC. 8 at Gasa is Top Op Gen. 8 at the Maple Leaf Bar is Joe Crown Trio. 9 at BJ's is James McCloskey and the Rhythm Band. 9 at Saturn Bar is Kinky Vanilla, the Nancys, and more. 9 at Cafe Negril is Izzy. 9:30 at Snug Harbor is John Mahoney Little Band. And 10:30 at the Howlin' Wolf is Hot 8 Brass Band. Thanks so much for tuning in. Happy Sunday and enjoy the music.

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0: You're gonna miss me in my hefty bag. Watch me, I'm leaving now. I'll take that garbage half the way up the drive.

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This is Cowboy of the Month Club, and I am DJ Chum Bucket. That was Lori Lewis with Wild Rose of the Mountain, The Devil Chased Me Around the Stump, and Glory at the Meeting House, a little medley for ya. Mary McCaslin with Ballad of Weaverville, Kate McDonald with Dog's Odyssey, Kimberly McCarver with Carnival Man, Christina Olsen with Little Brother Sure Can Dance, John Prine and Iris Dement with Who's Gonna Take the Garbage Out, Mary McCaslin with Ghostwriters in the Sky, and Patty Larkin with Ruby Like a Jewel. And before that was Barbara Lamb with Sally Gooden. It's the half hour, which means I've got a few announcements for you. Have you or a loved one been impacted by incarceration? 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With host Amy Goodman offers award-winning journalism with fresh and progressive perspectives on national and international issues. All right, up next for you, I've got Miss Leslie and her Juke Joiners and some Carrie newcomer Lynn Morris and Kathy Kallick. Thanks so much for tuning in. Happy Sunday and enjoy.

listening to W2L New Orleans 91.5 FM. This is Jitterbug. You are jiving with me. Thank you for your listening ears on this beautiful Sunday afternoon. It's scorching hot in New Orleans. Muggy, buggy, hot, and sweaty. But hopefully I can cool you down with some very special tunes, not just anything. These are top shelf, you know. They've aged with years of nostalgia and beautiful friendship. But I'll get to that in just a second. First, let me tell you about some events happening tonight. 4:30 at Stunk Harbor Jazz Bistro is the Rob Wagner Trio. 5 o'clock at Zeitgeist Theater and Lounge is Boutique to Preserve and Collect It Screening. 6 o'clock at Bank Street Bars is Joey Pinecone. 7:30 at Snug Harbor Jazz Bistro is John Mahoney Little Bands. 7:30 at Siberia is Sincere Engineer, Stay Inside, and Smug LLC. 8 o'clock at Gasa Gasa is Top Opkin. 8 o'clock at Maple Leaf Bar is Joe Crone Trio. 9 o'clock at PJ's Lounge is James McCloskey and the Rhythm Band. 9 o'clock at Saturn Bar is Kinky Vanilla, The Nancys, and more. 9 o'clock at Cafe Negril is Izzy. 9:30 at Snug Harbor Jazz Bistro is, I already said that, John Mahoney Little Band. And 10:30 at the Howling Wolf is the Hot 8 Brass Band. And for the next 2 hours, you are jiving with Jitterbug. It's a special show. I've got special songs picked out for very special friends who celebrated a birthday about 10 days ago. Not even. It's like a week ago. I'm not that late. But my sweet, dearest friends, Jules and Aubin, are some of the best people in my entire life. And I have such a specific, style of music that I enjoy with them. So I'm looking to play that for the next 2 hours. Whether it's bands that we've seen together or music that we've listened to together, or music that we've put each other onto, it goes any which way between us. So playing some songs for Jules. That last song was Lunar Sea by Camera Obscura, which was on the first playlist they ever made me, which was like really, really funny because we were like both wanted to be friends with one another. And I was like, okay, we'll make me a playlist. And then I reviewed each track, track by track of like a 30 song playlist. And I remember liking that one then, and I like it now. And that was, 5 years ago at least. But anyways, another song from that playlist is coming up, Powerful Man by Alex G. And then after that, I'm going to get into some artists that we've seen live together. Alice Phoebe Lou, Beach House, Courtney Barnett, you name it, it's here, right here on W2L New Orleans, 91.5 FM, where friendship is the fuel to good music today.

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This is Jitterbug. You are jiving with me. This is a special show for my very special friends who celebrated a birthday about a week ago. And I'm just playing a lot of music that we've shared, whether, you know, we saw it live together or we, you know, put each other onto it or listen to it, or I just know that some of these songs have been their favorite at one point or another, or recently, or maybe I got it wrong, I don't know. But let me tell you about the music we just heard. You just heard Cynicism by Nana Grizzle. Before that was Chemistry by Kimya Dawson. Before that was Sadness as a Gift by Adrian Lenker. Before that was Before You Gotta Go by Courtney Barnett. Before that was Wildflower by Beach House. Before that was Pretender by Alice Phoebe Liu. Before that was Powerful Man by Alex G. And we started it off with Lunar Sea by Camera Obscura. And there's even more good stuff coming up, I promise. But let me tell you about some bits of information. This public service announcement is brought to you by WTUL. The Best Off Sculpture Garden occupies 5 acres of City Park, and it is open to the public 5 days a week, Wednesdays through Sunday. The collection includes work by some of the great master sculptors of the 20th century, as well as younger contemporary sculptors. More information is available online at www.noma.org. 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And every Saturday afternoon, W2L brings you 4 hours of Americana music. At noon, the Folk Show with host Mark T brings you singer-songwriters, fiddlers, bluegrass, and more. 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Tune in every Saturday from noon to 4 for your weekly dose of down-home roots music right here on WTO New Orleans, where we also celebrate just the most beautiful friendships that the Lord has ever given me. I miss my friends so much. And I like kind of had this idea this morning that I would play some music for them as a late sort of celebration of their birthday from very far away, as they're in Philly and DC and I'm in New Orleans. But I was like, dang, I don't know like what I'm gonna play. And now I've just been like running around with like all of these like memories coming back to me and this music like making itself apparent to me right in the nick of time. And it's, I don't know, it's coming together nicely. I'm having fun with it. I'm only 30 minutes in. I've got another hour and a half to pull off, so we'll see. But this, speaking of memories coming back to me, this next song is by Pine Grove, which me, Jules, and Aubin, the birthday celebrants, went to go see, I guess, this time like 4 years ago. It was the summer after our freshman year, so going into sophomore year. I stayed in New Orleans. They came back early for some school thing, and they were going to stay with me, and it was like super exciting because we hadn't seen each other all summer. And we were like really like excited for this concert to go see Pine Grove. It was like they came in town early for it. It was at the Republic. It was like August. It wasn't y'all's birthday yet. Maybe it was like August 9th, 2022. Yeah, that sounds right. And we had far too much to drink and had a great time. And I just remember being so enthralled and excited to be there and that they were back in New Orleans and we were together seeing music together, which is a lot of, you know, how we spent our time, I guess. I'm realizing, looking back on, I feel like I went to more concerts my freshman and sophomore year with the two of them than I have in any other period of my life. But here is a Pine Grove song that we saw that night. I was looking for Size of the Moon, couldn't find it. We don't have it in the stacks. But this one will do just as good. It's Alaska by Pine Grove. 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Mwah.

Was it real or was it only but a dream? Dreaming up a storm in my soul. There's a great flood of blood, then of course will all the rest. Standing on top of

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This is Jitterbug. You are jiving with me. Hope you've enjoyed this heart-wrenching, accidentally, playlist for my sweet, dear friends, Jules and Aubin, who celebrated a birthday recently, playing lots of songs that remind me of them or that I know that we both like or songs that we have memories to. Or whatever it might be. I've done a lot of Spotify stalking in the past hour or so. Ran down a lot of rabbit holes from pictures when we first started to become friends and like at the concerts that we were at and everything. And played a lot of music that came out of those sorts of very joyful thought rabbit holes. Yeah, that's the word. Speaking of those songs, some ones that you heard, you just heard Donut Seam by Adrian Lenker. Before that was Wayside / Back in Time by Gillian Welsh. Before that was Sumerian Shade by Sufjan Stevens. Before that was Dress Up in You. It says God Help the Girl, but that was, I need to fix that. That was Belle and Sebastian. Before that was When I Grow Up by First Aid Kit. Before that was Palace of OKV in Reverse. By Kurt Vile. Before that was Heaven's Gonna Happen Now by The Pains of Being Pure at Heart. Before that was Good Heart by Indigo D'Souza. And we started the half hour off with Alaska by Pine Grove. Lots of good things happening. Lots of sweetness. As I'm feeling quite sweet towards my friends that I miss very much. Yeah, I miss them a lot. Oh, so much. We would go see a lot of live music together, and if that's what you want to do with your friends that are in your physical space or in your physical city, here are some options to do that tonight. Just know that I'm a little jealous because I would do anything to have them here with me. But 5 o'clock right now at Zeitgeist Theater and Lounge is Boutique to Preserve and Collect screening. 6 o'clock at Bank Street Bar is Joey Pinecone. 7:30 at Snug Harbor Jazz Bistro. 7:30 and 9:30 is John Mahoney Little Band. 7:30 at Siberia is Sincere Engineer, Stay Inside, and Smug LLC. 8 o'clock at Gasa Gasa is Top Opgen. 8 o'clock at Maple Leaf Bar is Joe Crone Trio. 9 o'clock at BJ's Lounge is James McCloskey and the Rhythm Band. 9 o'clock at Saturn Bar is Kinky Vanilla, The Nancys, and more. 9 o'clock at Cafe Negril is Izzy. 9:30 at Snug Harbor Jazz Bistro. Already said that. It's John Mahoney and the Little Band. And 10:30 at the Howling Wolf is Hot 8 Brass Band. I have probably an hour's worth more of music to pull and play for my sweet dear friends. I'm going to play some more folk-ish stuff. And then going to get into what me and Aubin like specifically. Or some more music that I associate specifically with Aubin of... like old Arctic Monkeys. I pulled some Growlers. I forgot that they existed. Yeah. Fruit Bats, Dr. Dog, you know the works. You know what's up. There's lots of music that I would play if I had it accessible to me for these sweet friends. And I'll just name some of the artists that I've looked for along the way. Can't find any of the Big Thief in the stacks, hence all the Adrian Lenker. There's no Flip Turn. There's no Shaky Graves. Cage the Elephant, Strokes. Now I'm blanking on everything that I was going to play. Lots of random stuff that... Oh, I was specifically thinking of These Days by Nico. Because there was like a 4 month long period where Jules would just go, "These days," and sing it. And it was really silly. "I go out walking." Yeah, I remember that. Anyways, yeah, lots of music I would pull and play if I had it. But we're doing with what I've got. So don't worry. Still good stuff coming up for the next hour, right here on WTL New Orleans 91.5 FM.

listening to WT1 New Orleans, 91.5 FM. This is Jitterbug. You are jiving with me. Thank you for your listening ears as we celebrate two of my babies, my besties, my sweet peas, my sugar pies, my angels, my darlings, my sweet potatoes, just my little buddies. My buddies is probably the most accurate word. They're perfect, and they had a birthday last week, and I'm playing songs that I like because of them, or with them, or songs that we have memory twos, whatever it might be. You just heard Tangy and Ray by Fruit Bats. Before that was Have You Ever by Twin Peaks. Before that was Minding the Usher by Dr. Dog. Before that was I Paint a Design by Michael Hurley. Before that was My Sweet Lord by Hooray for the Riff Raff. Before that was Crop Circles by Odie Lee. And that's what we've heard in the past half hour. Hope you've enjoyed the music that my sweet friends bring me. One sec. Okay, I'm back. I'm going to bring you a couple bits of information. And we're going to get back to the music. This public service announcement is brought to you by WTUL. E-Racism is a slogan of the group E-Race, which was formed in New Orleans in 1993. 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More information is available online at eracismneworleans.org. And Democracy Now! 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Democracy Now! With host Amy Goodman offers award-winning journalism and fresh and progressive perspectives on national and international issues. And I love my friends, so I'm going to play some more music for them. I'm reaching the end of my stacks, and I still have some new songs that I need to play for the station. So we'll see what we pull up in the next 25 minutes or so. 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

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This is Jitterbug. You are jiving with me. And I am so happy to have you here listening to these tunes, celebrating my sweet and awesome and amazing friends that I love so dearly. I'm going to tell you about some of the music we've heard in the last half hour or so, and then got just a couple more music, a couple more songs to play for you before I pass it over. You heard Rotation 2 and Rotation 1 and Playing in Reality by Horse Lords. Those songs all kind of flowed into each other, so why not play them all? Before that was Poison by Feeble Little Horse. Before that was Cigarette Smoker Fiona by Arctic Monkeys. Before that was Catching Fireflies by The Revivalists. Before that was Graveyards Full by The Growlers. Before that was The Sun by Portugal the Man. And that's what we've heard in the last half hour. Really good stuff to celebrate some really good friends who had a birthday last week, who I love and miss ultra super dearly. Ultra actually crazy style in ways that the world cannot even begin to comprehend. I'm going to play another track off of this Alice Phoebe Lou album because I'm obsessed with it. It is called You and I from their 2025 album Oblivion. I appreciate you for listening. This is Jitterbug. I will be back next Sunday at 4 p.m. Central Time, if not before then. So thank you for listening to WTO New Orleans at 1.5 FM. Got a few more songs, and then you're in good hands, I promise.

0: 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It is 6:02, and you are listening to Ardent Times. I'm DJ Jungle Skog.
1: And I'm DJ Moon Girl. Thank you so much for tuning in, and thank you, DJ Jitterbug.
0: Thank you, DJ Jitterbug.
1: For an awesome, awesome show.
2: Thanks,
1: what you just...
2: Moon Girl and Jungle Skog.
0: Hey.
1: The song you just heard was Another Beautiful Day by Courtney Barnett. One of my all-time favorites. One could say one of the GOATs. Greatest of all time.
0: I agree with this as well. Yeah. She might even make an appearance in our show just because I remembered a song I like by her.
1: Likely scenario.
0: Yeah, it's like I got to run back and get more music, guys.
1: It's true. It's like weekly scenario, who grabbed the Pine Grove, who grabbed the Courtney Barnett. But yeah, how are you doing today?
0: I am good. I was at work and now I am here.
1: Yay.
0: And this is better. Then over there.
1: This is so true.
0: Let's see. If y'all do want to experience the wonders and joys of live music on this fine evening, actually not fine evening, it kind of is really stuffy outside. I would say
1: Which
0: my walk here
1: the
0: was...
1: the perfect reason to go inside and listen to music.
0: Boom. Right now, starting at 6 p.m., is Joey Pinecone at Bank Street Bar. 7:30 at Snug Harbor Jazz Bistro is John Mahoney Little Band. 7:30 at Siberia, you can find Sincere Engineer, Stay Inside, and Smug LLC. 8 p.m. at Gaza Gaza is Top Op Gen. No spaces in between any of those words. 8 p.m. at Maple Leaf Bar. Again, Joe Corona Trio. 9 p.m. at BJ's Lounge, James McCloskey and the Rhythm Band. 9 p.m. at Saturn Bar is Vanilla, the Nancy's, and more. 9 p.m. at Cafe Negril is Izzy. 9:30 at Snug Harbor Jazz Bistro is John Mahoney, a Little Band. Again. And then at 10:30 at the Howlin' Wolf. Last but not least, the Hot 8 Brass Band. So, many, many options for you today.
1: Yay.
0: Exciting things. I don't know, how are you feeling, DJ Moon Girl?
1: Honestly, I'm feeling great. It's we got our first week of school done. If you can't tell, my voice is very gone.
0: It's making me laugh a lot.
1: Yeah, I don't...
0: Because usually it's me with the gone voice.
1: It's true. It's rare that I can't speak well. But
0: sickly DJ movie.
1: Yeah, I don't mystery back to school illness has struck me.
0: And that's the thing. I was in the campus doctor like second day of school for an arm injury, and then instantly like a wave of freshmen come up and they're like, mm-hmm. We're just so sick and we got here, we don't even know what's up.
1: Yeah, no,
0: and it's just it really is like that without fail every single time. I feel like mm-hmm. everyone's sick.
1: It's true. It is like I never stopped getting sick. Like the freshmen are notorious for all getting sick first week of school. Somehow not even living on campus.
0: Yeah.
1: Fully fourth year of college. And I've
0: here we are.
1: Yet to overcome the freshman sickness. But it's okay. We conquer. We make it here.
0: We have so many other good things that,
1: right.
0: You know.
1: Much to be ardent about today.
0: And so. Definitely not the first gravelly voice to show up on Ardent Times.
1: So
0: because I, in and out, my voice just sounds like that as well. And
1: maybe
0: like,
1: just
0: okay.
1: makes, it might make me just sound super.
0: We have to take turns.
1: Super mysterious.
0: Yeah, that's what
1: and
0: I was
1: like
0: thinking.
1: Underground,
0: yes.
1: And indie. That's what I'm going for. It's my new look.
0: Everyone, support your underground and indie WTOL DJs.
1: Yes.
0: Thank you so much for listening. And what song do we have first? I think I put it
1: you
0: in.
1: You put it in. I think it's Melody's Echo Chamber.
0: Yes, and it was.
1: I don't remember which one.
0: From the album Bon Voyage, a song I haven't listened to, but called Visions of Someone Special on a Wall of Reflections. So it's probably really dreamy or something.
1: You are my vision of someone special, DJ Jungle Skog.
0: Whoa. Okay. But anyways, guys, thank you all so much for listening. And we're around for the next 2 hours. So, I don't know, get cozy and tune in. Bye.

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1: and DJ Jungle Skog. Thank you all so much for tuning in for this last half hour. We played a lot of different stuff. I feel like I've been dancing around. Yeah. I wasn't even in a dancing mood.
0: We've curated a surprisingly cohesive vibe.
1: Somehow. I love. Very happy. Well, we started off this first half hour with Visions of Someone Special on a Wall of Reflections by Melody Echo Chamber. Then we had Every Day Like the Last by Y Oak, Beige Corolla by Mies en Scène, Wait in the Doorway by Heaven for Real, Hot Sun by Wilco, Piggy's Adventure by De Novo Doll, and that last one you just heard was I Belong to You by Part Time.
0: Yay, we also have some quick PSAs and promos from the station that I will read to you in my very raspy voice. Some of the best music in the world invokes a sense of time and place in the listener. 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A Sunday night feature for nearly 40 years, 2021 airs Sunday from 8 p.m. to midnight here on WTUL.
1: Wow, I think that was the first time in a very long time that we had no giggles.
0: I know.
1: No comments to say. So,
0: it's
1: good job.
0: True. Thank you. So I accidentally maybe the curse is broken.
1: The curse is broken. We've been free.
0: Okay.
1: Well, DJ Moon Girl, what are you feeling ardent about today?
0: I am feeling ardent about... I had something and I forgot.
1: No!
0: Wait, I'm going to think. Wait. DJ Jones,
1: wait.
0: God,
1: wait.
0: You start for a second because I'm not gonna remember.
1: Okay, well, hi guys. I've been feeling ardent about Clarice Lispector because I started reading one of her books while we were at the beach a few weeks ago, and then I just coincidentally went to the library, I think a week or two ago, and found another one of her books to read. No, I went to the bookstore. Like out of nowhere, and I got one like 50% off because it was super duper up. But I just have been very. I know like her name is around in the air. I know a lot of people who have been reading her, but I don't know. I just feel very like tethered and tied and like so happy. I started out with The Apprenticeship, I think, and that one was more like cohesive, but still, I think her voice is just so strong and beautiful. The prose, phenomenal, perfect. Like, I don't know, everything that I could, like, really like about, a philosophical exploration. Like, it's just crazy. It's good. It's, and then I have Agua Viva, which I think I started reading, and that one is even, like, less, like, put together and tethered in terms of voice. But, I mean, I haven't gotten very far because I'm reading something else right now. And I was like, wait, I think I have to go back and reread the first one that I was reading at the beach because I have, like, many, many things to annotate. And I don't, like, choose to annotate, like, willy-nilly. Like, I'm not, like, someone who, like, reads super intensely, but just some of her descriptions and imagery and, like, how that tied to the question, the questions that she, like, the character who is definitely, like, like a self-insert, the way that she, like the question she was pondering and the way she wrote about it and like connected it to the real world. I don't know. It was phenomenal. So I have much to write about, and I've just been really excited every time I see these books like on my desk, because even though I'm not touching them right now or like the second school gets really bad, like it's gone, but I can appreciate the creativity and be super happy about it right now.
0: Yay.
1: So yes, feeling very ardent.
0: I think I might have to piggyback my ardentness off of yours, because I was in a really super big reading slump for most of the summer, which is horrible. Because summer is usually my one time that I really actually do get to read.
1: I relate to that.
0: Outside of the context of like class readings and everything like that. But I recently, well, I've been reading a book called, that was, it was published a couple years back. It's relatively recent. And I just, I've had it for a while. I just got around to reading it. It's called Beautyland, and I'm forgetting the name of the author.
1: Keep saying, okay,
0: yes, I know. I'm so close to finishing it. I probably have like 10 pages left.
1: That's so
0: and I
1: real.
0: Just like haven't gotten around to finishing the last 10 pages, but it really got me out of my reading slump. And as I was moving into my new apartment, I was collecting some of my favorite books. And so I was looking through my bookshelf and getting to see like which ones I wanted to like bring with me comfort wise, which ones I wanted to like bring to read in the future. And I, you know, not to be too super socially like advocacy right now, but we're in such a massive literacy crisis as a country.
1: Oh, and so, like, truly. Coming, and I was talking about this last night as well. It's like, oh.
0: Yes. Wait. And so rediscovering my own
1: phone.
0: Love of like literature and writing and creativity in other forms too. Like I'm taking a choreography and media class this semester, which I'm actually very excited to like explore that form of creativity. I'm excited. I'm feeling ardent about expanding the horizons of your brain and the ways you think about things and reading more and being creative.
1: I like that.
0: So, yeah, that was a really long-winded piggyback.
1: But no, but that's a good...
0: How
1: you were feeling ardent.
0: It's true. And then also, like, getting to read all of my... Sorry, I'm going on another
1: tangent. No, keep it up, because I have more to piggyback.
0: To read all of my syllabi, and I went to a museum
1: yeah.
0: when I was in New York not that long ago, and I got a bunch of... They had, like, a lot of syllabi from, like, big higher education institutions in the United States with some of their curriculum, and so I got a lot of good recommendations from those that I...
1: Yeah.
0: Want to read, and I don't know, I'm feeling,
1: I love a good syllabus.
0: I'm feeling like there's a lot I want to read out there.
1: Now also to then round this out, it's like, yeah, I think I'm not gonna speak negatively about like the state of the world and how we need creativity, etc., but I don't know, yeah, I'm like, I'm same wave of, I read a lot of very serious things at the beginning of the summer, and right now I'm feeling so, like, one, books so creatively fulfilled, two, yeah, my classes are super interesting, and I'm gonna be so intellectually stimulated, and I get to like put theory into practice as well in some of them. So I'm just like, okay guys, things are looking up in terms of intellectual happiness and joy and expression. And we just had a little guest enter our station, so we're gonna play our music, but yeah, thank y'all so much for listening. And next up we have Wild Nothing Nocturne.
0: Yes.
1: That's the name of the album.
0: That is the name of the album. Thank you so much for listening. We'll see you again in 20 minutes.
1: Bye.